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4: 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All right.
5: Right about now, you're about to be possessed by the sounds of

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0: drum on it.
1: Anamali, ungena kwe, enati jela, ungena kwe, aubayike, bakulume. 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

And so our journey begins. A story of a battle as long as the ages. A battle of wits and wills. There was a time when many had lost their path. Blinded by the borders of creed and color, they could no longer see the trees, flowers, and other pretty things. They could not see that the real enemy was not the gates, but already deep within. And he did not aim to injure, he aimed to kill. Yeah, that's right. Shit was getting real. But there were those who chose to fight back. Those who would not comply. Fighting back with a force greater than the sword or arrow.

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1: Hey, Soul Whisper, it's P. Hope all is amazing or better, sis. Yay, I'm just reading your message. I'm so grateful and glad that you're doing the work that it takes to stand tall, because that's all there really is at the end of the day. Staring the darkness in the face, digging things up from the root, that's it. The tripwire is ongoing after that, and things will surface, they'll bubble, they'll brew. The shadows will be present, but it's nothing we have to fear. It's all to terrorize us, but at the end of the day, it's designed to make us whole, and to make us free, and to make us free, to build a fortitude and an unwavering faith that nothing and no one can shake, not even ourselves anymore, sis. No more shrinking. That's it. That's it right there. No more shrinking. That's the declaration. I'm learning. Darkness is a liar.
2: Darkness is a liar.
1: It's an accuser. It's a thief. And anything or anyone functioning in that same voice is only doing that out of a deficit within themselves. Or they're assigned, I guess, to try to abort the higher calling within us. And that's just not an option anymore. It's not allowed. That's a no. So know your truth. Pursue light, and stand in your healing, Soul Whisper. The spirit is the compass, nothing else, no one else. You'll be fine. Go deep sea fishing, sister. The harvest is available, but the workers are few. Go possess what belongs to you. Your beautiful soul, it's yours. Predestined way before you even got here. Dig deep, sis. I love you.

0: Hey, you tell a bit. 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Dominota, man.
1: No, 26.
0: Dibambe. DJ Damos, the man. Hey. V. Hey. 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Danny OG. Hey. Mr. Coca.